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No, no, it's getting hot, I'm an effigy.

0: Hey, man. 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

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Tonight, we are playing a vinyl-only special. We're going all vinyls all night until I run out of records, probably at 11 o'clock like normal. But I don't know, that bag weighed a lot coming in here, so who knows? I may get a lot of rest tonight, I may not, you never know. But we're going to go strong. I've got records all the way from the 1950s up into the 1990s. And, well, actually, one's a little newer, but I digress. We got a lot of great hits coming your way. First off, I'm going to be leading us off strong with Bob Seger and the Silver Bullet Band at the Fire.

Keeping it burning there with Bob Seger and the Silver Bullet Band. This is Jumpin' Jack Flash. You're listening to the Night Train Show on WSBF. Tonight we are playing all vinyls, all oldies. As typical for this show, we love the oldies here. And I have got some more great hits lined up for you all. This next track is Neil Diamond and Cherry Cherry.

immortal sound of Tom Jones there, and She's a Lady. This next tune is a country classic and a big favorite of mine. It comes off the album Alabama by the group Alabama. This is Mountain Music.

0: Alabama there and Mount End Music. It is 15 minutes past the hour, time for your weather and traffic here on WSBF. It's currently 78 beautiful degrees here in Clemson with a humidity of 72. Tomorrow is going to be 89 with a low of 72, and it's going to be partly sunny, finally. It's been a little too dreary out here for my taste. Looking at your traffic in and around Clemson, traffic is moving very nicely along the major thoroughfares. There is a road closure to take note of. 133 College Avenue is closed at the very tail end of the street, coming down from Sloan all the way out to 93. They're finishing up the resurfacing there. I think they said that they're going to be working on it through Monday, so I will double check on that and let you fine people know, but we'll be back with the music after this short message.
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0: Well, ladies and gentlemen, this next song is another oldies classic. This tune, while only being their one big hit, this group eventually went on to become something even bigger. Branching out of Classics 5 became the Atlanta Rhythm Section, but this is Spooky.

rock and roll classic. That's Kansas and Down the Road. That's one of their lesser known songs from one of their lesser known albums. Specifically, it is the album, well, Kansas, self-titled. Wouldn't you know it? What is up with bands from the 70s and early 80s just self-titling all of their albums? You've got Boston, literally every single album of Boston just has Boston plastered on the front. I'm pretty sure they all have different names, but I look at them and they all say Boston. I will play Boston later tonight, though, funny enough. But this next tune is not Boston for sure. This is a solid country classic. It is Waylon Jennings, The Only Daddy That'll Walk the Line.

Listen, we got to get out of this place. It's getting too late for me to stay here, you know? Sometimes you just got to break free, get out and see the world a little bit. Wouldn't that be swell? They keep me cooped up in this booth just for fun, I think, just to poke and torture me. Well, it's the bottom of the hour, so let's take a look at the top of your news. Today's top news stories. The U.S. House of Representatives passed a war powers resolution to halt unauthorized military action against Iran through a Senate, though the Senate subsequently blocked a similar measure. Lawmakers remain deeply divided over executive war authorities amidst escalating regional tensions. Tropical storm Bertha made landfall along the U.S. Gulf Coast, bringing torrential downpours and triggering severe flash flooding across parts of Texas and the Mid-Atlantic. Communities are facing washed-out roads and ongoing weather alerts as cleanup efforts begin. Canadian officials have strongly criticized the implementation of new U.S. tariffs, signaling that the country is fully prepared to retaliate. The mounting trade friction is creating widespread uncertainty for supply chains and cross-border commerce on both sides. Looking in at your weather and traffic now, it is 77 beautiful degrees here in sun setting Clemson, South Carolina. Yes, the sun is finally peeking below the horizon. Well, finally, it's been down for a couple of minutes now, at least. I don't know. We're finally past the summer solstice now. The days are going to start getting shorter and maybe even start getting a little cooler if we can pray a little harder. Tomorrow, expect a high of 89, and then Monday, expect a high of 90 with a slight chance of rain. Traffic in and around Clemson is moving very nicely through all the typical slowdown spots. No accidents reported at this time. The road is still closed at the end of College Avenue where it intersects with Highway 93 at Bowman Field if you are driving in that area. That's just a little nugget for your thoughts there. Well, this next tune is another favorite of mine. Everything's a favorite of mine these days. What do you know? I love music so much, especially music from this era, like 70s, 80s. I play a lot of 50s on my show, but I got to give the 70s some credit. They had some style. This is the Doobie Brothers and Long Train Runnin'.

Oh, yeah, baby. Keep on moving that big freight. The long train running on the night train with Jumpin' Jack Flash. But you know what? The Doobie Brothers, they're so nice. I gotta play them twice. This is China Grove.

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1: I sure do love me some Doobie Brothers there. This next tune is another country classic. It's Kris Kristofferson and Sunday Morning Coming Down.
2: To hold my head didn't hurt. And the beer I had for breakfast wasn't bad, so I had one more for dessert.

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0: Nothing like the sounds of Sunday morning coming down. That's Kris Kristofferson. I was recently thumbing through my movie list, and I never realized that the movie Convoy from 78, Kris Kristofferson plays the rubber duck. I don't know why that never clicked in my brain. I was like, man, who is this guy? He looks so familiar. I don't know. Anyways, this next tune is from my king of rock and roll. It's Chuck Berry and Almost Grown.
1: Whoa, whoa. You know I'm almost grown. Whoa, whoa.

Yeah, that's Chuck Berry, my king of rock and roll, and Almost Grown. We're growing up fast, aren't we, everybody? Life is moving along at the same speed of a record. We're moving at 33 RPM. Maybe, I don't know. Life moves at whatever speed you kind of want it to. You can live life fast, you can live life slow, and you can sometimes play life on the wrong speed like I occasionally do here in the booth. Well, it's 15 minutes until the top of the hour, so let's take a look at your weather and traffic. It's currently 76 degrees here in beautiful Clemson, South Carolina, cooling down to 72 tonight. Tomorrow, expect a high of 89 and partly sunny skies. Taking a look at traffic, all the major thoroughfares are clear and moving through in and around Clemson, with the exception, of course, of College Avenue, which is closed at the end of the street between Sloan and Highway 93. I was originally thinking about doing all disco tonight, and I love disco music, but I know disco is not the most popular thing in the whole wide world, but this next track is a big winner. This is ABBA and Angel Eyes.

0: That gem came right off of the WizBiff library shelf. I was just poking around in the other part of the studio, and I saw that one sitting on the shelf, and I was like, it's ABBA. I gotta play it. This is my favorite ABBA album. And I mean, it's just great. Everything on Vulavu, I can't think of a single song on here that I really just don't quite enjoy, you know? There's Vulavu, of course, Angel Eyes, which is great. Kisses of Fire is pretty good too, and If It Wasn't for the Nights. Those two last ones aren't really as big. They're on the B-side, but I really enjoy them. Anyways, we'll be back with more music that hopefully everybody else enjoys after this short message.
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0: Yeah, Sam Elliott there telling us not to burn at unreasonable areas, I guess. This next tune, well, we're going back to the country music scene. This is Ronnie Millsap and Smoky Mountain Rain.

Stop, baby man. Let love keep us together, please. It's the only thing tighter than E6000 that's going to keep us going strong tonight. This is Jumpin' Jack Flash here on the Night Train Show, and we've got only 2 more minutes until the top of the hour, so I want to close us out for this hour with another oldies classic. This is Robert Palmer and Addicted to Love.

You are here on the Night Train Show with Jumpin' Jack Flash, and we are rolling all the way until 11 o'clock tonight. This is another goldie here coming.

Jerry and the Pacemakers there, and Don't Let the Sun Catch You Crying. This is WSBF FM Clemson and Jumpin' Jack Flash here on the Night Train Show until 11 o'clock, or if I run out of records sometime before then. You never know. We're doing vinyl only tonight, and I have brought an absolute treasure trove of vinyls with me. Shoot, even here in the studio, I've found like two or three vinyls that I think I'm going to play later tonight. I found this one Nirvana album, and I'm just looking at it like, man, I want to see if I got time to slot it in, but I want to do a dedication here first. So my show is titled The Night Train, and I brought this up a couple of weeks back on a previous show when I wanted to play a song by Jan Barry, which was co-wrote by a guy named Arnie Ginsberg. So Arnie Ginsberg was a DJ at WMEX up in Boston in the early 1960s, and he has been immortalized on a record from the series called Cruisin'. So Arnie Ginsberg, 1961 Cruisin'. Here it is for your listening pleasure. I just want to dedicate this to Arnie because I named my show after him. He was a big influence on me as a DJ, and there is his theme song. Take it away, Arnie.

a frantic, friendly Friday night in Boston town. Old aching adenoids, Arnie Ginsberg, woo-woo. For you on the Night Train Show. All set with all the tops in pops. Brand new Wemex Tunedex Top 20 coming your way. Number 7 sound this weekend, the Marcells and Blue Moon.

The Marcells and Blue Moon featuring Arnie Ginsberg there opening us up. I love that track and I love Arnie Ginsberg. This whole album, Cruisin' 1961, I've got a bunch of these Cruisin' records, and what they are essentially are radio air checks either of that time or reimagined and recreated later on. Obviously, this was recreated later on because this is not the original version of Blue Moon. This one has been re-recorded. But a couple of them from like 1965 featuring Robert W. Morgan from KHJ, that was a live broadcast that was recorded that morning. And it was like the first year of KHJ being in business, which is crazy. I love collector's items like these, and I want to find a couple of more. I've been hunting down record stores in and around the area, and nobody seems to have them. They're really hard to get a hold of, at least original pressings. Oh, well. This next tune is the Dave Clark 5, and Can't You See It?

That's the Dave Clark Five there. And can't you see that she's mine? You might need to get your glasses adjusted there because she is not going anywhere, and neither am I, bucko. Oh, man. I got to play a Johnny Mathis tune now. We've been going too hard, too fast. This is Chances Are.

0: Johnny Mathis, and it's not for me to say the correct title of the song. Yeah, I thought that was going to be Chances Are, and oops, I selected the wrong track. Apparently, it's impossible to count to two here at WSBF. Well, speaking of a little bit of counting, I can at least get to 15. It's 15 minutes past the hour, so we're going to take a look at your weather and traffic. It's 76 beautiful degrees here in quiet Clemson, South Carolina, with a humidity of 94%. Expect pea soup outside right now. Low tonight of 72. Tomorrow, a high of 89 and partly sunny. Traffic in and around Clemson is moving nicely on all the major thoroughfares. No slowdowns reported. No accidents reported. The only slowdown to note is the end of College Avenue is still closed for construction and will be until, I believe, next week. I still haven't checked on that. Oops, I'm a terrible DJ, and I'll probably do it eventually, hopefully, maybe during this quick commercial break.
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you know, we got that laser focus there. That's Boston and Don't Look Back. I absolutely am enamored with Boston. They're one of my favorite rock and roll groups, and they continue to be throughout time. I don't know if anybody will ever top Boston in my group. I love Genesis, too. Genesis is really great, and I plan to play a little Genesis later tonight. But Boston just has an unmatched sound, especially when it comes to organ involved in songs. I am an organ player, and I love the sound of a good organ driving, and these cats have got it. Well, this next tune was released September 24th, 1991, and made its way to the WSBF cut card of all things. It made it here onto WSBF, as, you know, we're an indie station. We play a lot of new indie music. This is Nirvana, of all bands. This is Nirvana, and Come As You Are.

Nirvana and Come As You Are, making their WizBiff debut October 2nd, 1991. That's when this album is listed as going into our rotation, which is crazy to think about. It's just, you know, the songs that we listen to today, you don't really think about the fact that they're going to be oldies one day, you know? Travis Scott is going to be seen the same way as Mozart. Maybe. That's objective there. This next tune, we're going to flip-flop back and forth between all sorts of sounds tonight. This is the Blues Brothers and Soul Man from their album, The Briefcase Full of Blues.

Shuffle there with the Blues Brothers and their cover of Sam and Dave's Soul Man. Well, it is the bottom of the hour. Time for the top of your news here. Taking a look at your top three news stories of today. The U.S. House of Representatives passed a war powers resolution to halt unauthorized military action against Iran, though the Senate subsequently blocked a similar measure. Lawmakers remain deeply divided over executive war authorities amidst escalating regional tensions. Tropical storm Bertha made landfall across the U.S. Gulf Coast, bringing torrential downpours and triggering severe flash flooding across parts of Texas and the Mid-Atlantic. Communities are facing washed-out roads and ongoing weather alerts as cleanup efforts begin. Canadian officials have strongly criticized the implementation of new U.S. tariffs, signaling that the country is fully prepared to retaliate. The mounting trade friction is creating widespread uncertainty for supply chains and cross-border commerce on both sides. Looking at your weather and traffic here every 15 minutes on WSBF, it's 76 beautiful degrees here in Clemson, South Carolina. Tomorrow, expect a high of 89 and partly sunny. Traffic in and around Clemson is moving very nicely. No accidents reported, no slowdowns reported. College Avenue remains closed between Sloan Street and 93 for ongoing construction. Well, this next tune here is another, I don't know if I would call, they're not really grunge, are they? I don't know. What is REM, really? Other than just a goofy college band from Athens, Georgia. This is Star 6-9 by REM.

REM and Star 69, but they're so nice, I'm playing them twice. From the same album, Monster, this is Strange Currencies, a not as well-known song of theirs, but I find it strangely beautiful.

absolutely gorgeous song from an otherwise unserious band. That's REM and Strange Currencies. And before that was Star 69 by the same group from the same album. I have had just an absolutely miserable week. I don't know about the rest of y'all, but I have been looking forward to being here in the studio. I wasn't able to be here last week because I had a paper I had to keep writing. You know, that's the life of being in college and trying to have a social life and trying to have a job and everything. You got to balance it all. And it's, I don't know, it's like trying to, you ever seen those Oktoberfest girls who carry like the 30 beers walking out to the tables? That's how I feel trying to balance my social life and all of this jazz. But I play the music for you people and I have a great time doing it, and I hope everybody out there has a great time listening to it. It wouldn't be an oldies tune without Elvis Presley. This is Little Sister.

The Cars, Moving and Stereo. This is Jumpin' Jack Flash here on the Night Train Show until we run out of records or 11 o'clock, whichever one comes first. It is 15 minutes until the top of the hour, so it's time for your weather and traffic here on WizBiff every 15 minutes. It's 76 beautiful degrees here in Clemson, South Carolina, cooling down to 72 tonight. 89 is the high tomorrow with partly sunny skies. Traffic in and around Clemson is moving very smooth. It's like butter out there. It's slick. The only thing that is jamming us up a little bit here is College Avenue is still closed between Sloan Street and 93. There are detours available, and the city has posted those on their website, their Instagram, Facebook, Twitter, snail mail, anything and everywhere that they publish, I believe they have put stuff out. So it's your own fault if you get stuck in traffic. That's all I'm saying. This next tune is another rock and roll classic. It's Buddy Holly and That'll Be the Day.

0: Sometimes the album version is not superior to the radio version. That was Steve Miller Band and Jet Airliner. This is Jumpin' Jack Flash here. 5 minutes until the top of the hour. Excuse me, 8 minutes until the top of the hour if you look at the right clock sometimes. And we'll be right back with some more of the greatest sounds of oldies on vinyl after this short message.
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0: I promised it earlier in the set, and I'm delivering now. This is Genesis and Turn It On Again from their album Duke from 1980. This is one of my favorite albums of all time, if not my favorite album of all time. And here is their lead single, Turn It On Again.

I think that is actually my favorite album, now that I've given it a little more weight. I want to do a set one night where I just play you guys the albums that I think are 10 out of 10s. I think I might queue that up in the next couple of weeks. I'll let you know. I am working on a very special project with a friend coming in from out of town on August 8th. So I'll have more information about that show posted on my Instagram account, which, if you don't know, I have an Instagram account. I do, as a matter of fact. The handle for that, if you would like more information about the Night Train show and myself, is Radio Jack Flash. All one word, R-A-D-I-O, Jack Flash. And I post information about upcoming shows and whatnot and hullabaloo on there. This next tune, it's a soul classic. How can I get it wrong? This is the Supremes. And Where Did Our Love Go?

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Well, we've reached the 11 o'clock hour, and I got to play more Bob Seger now. It's been 2 hours since I played a Bob Seger song. This is Her Strut, and I'm going to keep going until I run out of records, which I don't seem to be running out of records anytime soon.

Man, it's so nice to watch her go, but it's so hard to let her leave. That's Strut by Bob Seger and the Silver Bullet Band. This is Jumpin' Jack Flash here on WSBF FM Clemson. Until I run out of records tonight, I'm playing all vinyls, all oldies, contemporary, occasionally if I find one or two. I've been browsing around the studio here, seeing what we've got lying about, and I played a Nirvana album last hour, and that was a real smash hit. I had a good time with that one. And we're going to keep going until either I run out of records or I run out of gas or I run out of sanity to continue the show. Goodness gracious, they're keeping me hostage. Please, somebody save me out here. This is Alabama and Mountain Music. Or excuse me, not Mountain Music. We played Mountain Music earlier. This is Love at the First Degree.

0: Monday by the Mamas and the Papas. And man, I am starting to fall asleep over here. I gotta play something hot, man. I need some help over there. Does anybody got some help for me?
1: All right, Cincinnati, it is time for this town to get down. You got Johnny. Dr. Johnny Fever, and I am burning up in here. We all in critical condition, babies. But you can tell me where it hurts, because I got the healing prescription here from the big KRP musical medicine cabinet. Now, I am talking about your 50,000-watt intensive care unit, babies. So just sit right down, relax, open your ears real wide, and say, give it to me straight, doctor. I can take it.
0: Oh, yeah. Thanks, Dr. Johnny. This may not be WKRP in Cincinnati, but this is WSBF FM Clemson, and we're playing the best rock and roll we can find. All vinyls, all night, until I run out of records. Pink Floyd, Another Brick in the Wall.

0: How can you have any pudding there? That's Pink Floyd and Another Brick in the Wall, man. And before that, of course, was Dr. Johnny Fever from the hit TV show WKRP in Cincinnati bringing us into that. Well, it's 15 minutes past the hour and a little extra change as well on that. So it's time for your weather and traffic here on WSBF FM Clemson. It's 76 degrees here in Clemson, cooling down to 72 tonight with a humidity of 95%. That's real pea soup out there right now, folks. Tomorrow's high temperature will be 89 beautiful degrees and partly sunny. Traffic in and around Clemson is moving very nicely. There's no reported accidents and no slowdowns at any of the typical spots. College Avenue, of course, remains closed between Sloan Street and Highway 93. We'll be back with some more great vinyl sounds after this short message.
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1: Vacuum up the floor, vacuum up the floor. 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We have so many PSAs that are just like, have turned into little inside jokes here amongst some of the DJs. Well, we are approaching the late night hour, and I think it's about time I finally play this song. This is Bill Haley and his Comets, and Rock Around the Clock.
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worst is over now, and it certainly couldn't possibly get any worse, I think. I look around the world some days, and I just think, man, this is all, it's all going right down the toilet, right in front of my face. But you know what? There's not a whole lot I can do about it. All I can do is sit here and relax, watch the world burn, and maybe play some nice records for you folks. These are the Monkees, and this is the last train to Clarksville here on the Night Train Show with Jumpin' Jack Flash. We're going until I run out of records tonight.

The Monkees and Last Train to Clarksville, a song from a time when rail travel actually meant something in this country. This is Jubba Jack Flash here on WSBF. We are going all the way until I run out of records, and it's time to venture back into the country avenue. Let's do a little spelling here with Tammy Wynette and Divorce.

Jimmy Wynette there, trying to stop the inevitable. D-I-V-O-R-C-E. This is Jumpin' Jack Flash here. It's the bottom of the hour, so it's time for the top of your news. The top headlines today. The House of Representatives passed a war powers resolution to halt unauthorized military action against Iran, though the Senate subsequently blocked a similar measure. Lawmakers remain deeply divided over the executive war authorities amidst escalating regional tensions. Tropical storm Bertha made landfall along the U.S. Gulf Coast, bringing torrential downpours and triggering severe flash flooding across parts of Texas and the Mid-Atlantic. Communities are facing washed-out roads and ongoing weather alerts as cleanup efforts begin. Canadian officials have strongly criticized the implementation of new U.S. tariffs, signaling that the country is fully prepared to retaliate. The mounting trade friction is creating widespread uncertainty for supply chain and cross-border commerce on both sides. Taking a look at your weather and traffic in and around Clemson, it's currently 76 beautiful degrees here in Clemson, South Carolina. Cooling to 72 tonight, expect a high tomorrow of 89 and partly sunny skies. Traffic in and around Clemson is moving very smooth. No accidents reported at this time. Nothing to report at the major junctions. Clemson is still experiencing a road closure on College Avenue between Sloan Street and South Carolina 93. US 93 is out in the middle of nowhere somewhere. Well, Tammy Wynette was so nice. I got to play her twice. If you've got a loved one near you, this is probably a good song to hold them to. This is Stand By Your Man.

Sticking with it's so much easier than getting rid of it, you know? Nothing better than trying to make something worthwhile last. That's Jack Flash's two cents on that matter. And, you know, I got nothing else for that, you know? I think that kind of sums it all up. Well, it's finally time to play My King of Rock and Roll one more time. Here's Chuck Berry and Johnny B. Goode.

In the Still of the Night by the Five Satins. That's off of the album Alan Freed's Memory Lane, narrated by Alan Freed, the man who helped pioneer rock and roll and then pioneered a way to corrupt radio altogether with Payola. Man, what a guy. Honestly, I like Alan Freed a lot just from what he did for rock and roll. But, you know, sometimes you kind of just screw the pooch at the end. What are you going to do? Well, I think we've been sitting on soft songs for too long tonight. Now it's time to switch back into something a little more upbeat. This is the Steve Miller Band and Jungle Love.

0: A lyrical masterpiece written by keyboardist Tony Banks for the album Genesis and performed there by Phil Collins. That is my favorite song on that album. Anytime I'm having a really hard day, you know, things just, they feel like they couldn't possibly get worse. I'll put this record on, I'll go to this track, and I'll just lay on the floor for the full 5 minutes and listen to that beautiful sound. Well, it's 15 minutes until the top of the hour. Ooh, actually, it's more like 10. We're kind of running a little late tonight, aren't we? Train's going to pull into the station later. Don't worry, folks. Well, it's time for your weather and traffic. It's 75 degrees here in Clemson, cooling to 72 tonight. Expect a high tomorrow of 89 and partly sunny skies. Traffic in and around Clemson is moving very nicely. We have not had any accidents reported. Nobody has come careening into the studios just yet with their BMW or something. I don't know. 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
0: Well, I looked it up, and the answer is a little more boring than I thought it would be. It's simply just like Ford F-150, Chevy Silverado, just because of the fact that those are the best-selling vehicles in the country right now. Same for Honda Accords. They make number three. I drive an Accord, and I haven't hit any buildings yet. Ooh. Maybe there are different paths for me in my stars. Well, these are the grassroots, and let's live for today. I better live for today if I'm going to crash my Honda. Ooh. Stats don't lie.

keep pouring them from one glass to the other.

Yes, Mama Cass there and Dream a Little Dream of Me. And before that, of course, was The Grassroots and Let's Live for Today. Yes, God forbid I'm reaching for the country music again because, well, we've almost got country music is about all we got left here tonight. And this is a country classic. This is Del Reeves and The Girl on the Billboard.

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1: We're here in the midnight hour with Jumpin' Jack Flash on WSBF FM Clemson. We're going until I run out of records. I got maybe 30 minutes left worth of records. These are the Cars and my best friend's girl.

playing dirty tricks on his best friend's girl. Those are the Cars and My Best Friend's Girl. This is Jumpin' Jack Flash here until I run out of records tonight on the Night Train show, and we're going, like I said, we've got records coming out of our eyeballs every which way, and I'm hunting down one or two more out of the library, but oof, some of these are in a little more rougher condition than mine, which is really saying something here, but oh well. This next tune, it's a rock and roll classic. It's Steppenwolf and Born to be Wild.

taken away from him there. That's Dion DiMucci and Ruby Baby. That album is indefinitely need of some love there. It's the label on the back of it, somebody wrote, "This album is in terrible condition." And I don't think they were lying to me. I don't think they were joshing me. This next song comes from an album that is impossible for me to pick a favorite from. This is Bad Bad Leroy Brown by Jim Croce from the album Photographs and Memories.

0: Frankie Valli and the Four Seasons there, and Only Yesterday from the album Dawn, the track that I was hoping to play, but oops, I didn't realize that it was at the end of the album and not the start of the album. Well, I guess we'll have to listen to a lesser-known track by them. Why not? It's always fun to explore new music here, and we'll explore a little bit more music after this short message.
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0: I saw a bear in the woods. Wow, it's almost like that's where they usually are. This is George Jones, and the race is on.
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1: And now, ladies and gentlemen, we've got two last songs for the night that are going to play us out. Duke's Travels and Duke's End, both by Genesis, the last two songs on the album Duke. It has been a nice night spinning discs for you all for the last 3.5 hours now. Wow. Yeah, I've been here since 9 o'clock and still going somehow, sweating like a dog. But I want you all to be able to enjoy this beautiful track. I'm going to shut up for the next 10 minutes while it plays out. 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

Oasis and Duke's End. Man, I love that song so much. Oh, man, this has been a pleasure speaking to you all tonight. This has been Jumpin' Jack Flash here on the Night Train Show. I'll be back next week, 9 to 11 o'clock, same time, same place, playing you more music that I find and drum up, and hopefully everybody enjoys that too. Thank you all for listening. 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Thank you for tuning in to WSBF. I'll see you on the flip side. Good night.

Do you want a nice smelling spring? The first step is removing Bradford pears. These trees, also known as calorie pears, were previously planted for their decorative value. They have pungent odors, they often break, and are some of the most invasive plant species in the Southeast. 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
0: the
2: very much.
0: Went down to the.
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0: 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And it's just for old computers, right?
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0: Wow, I didn't know that. Where is it again?
1: It's next to the P1 parking lot near the University Fire Station, right off Highway 76.
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Guess the feeling wasn't indelible. Masticated up all the still ain't. Apathy had to make out of body the status quo. Avatar opportunity is creating the capital. And no cap, audiences are infinitely more valuable when they thinkin' they ugly and acting fat in a fashion. Blue blocker chucks and a glowing screen. Blue baby bottles and soda stream. More pixel equal a brighter dream. You gotta function to know the scene. Still a dream killer. Straight edges learning out of lean. Silhouette is chilling with stilettos and a meme. Mug of something muddy. Better hope it's stronger than caffeine. Drink it, let them tell you. 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Matter of fact, come on and touch it. Might be what you actually want. A waste of energy debating the mechanical for when gender is so easily programmable. You know that. Beating it without leaving a bruise. Out your window, whatever you choose. Cameras are tracking your every move. So give them something that they can use. Modify energy with a click. Skin is impractical for a what's a disease if you aren't sick? Consciousness is a memory stick. And that means that you can plug it in and feel what they believe. Drive it harder till you know them, you will never be relieved. In this moment at your fingertips is everything you need. In a world full of feeling for your impulses to feed. Long as you agree to

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1: Overheat, let it breathe. 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Are you sure? 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Crack the code, open the sequence, take it slow. 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
0: I'm the one and only.
1: As up in the sky, so you can see them when you're on your back. You might receive the day Jupiter, sun rays, new satellites that replace the clouds. Beautiful as stars, you got more bars on mobile, don't you now? Get what you want, whatever the place, better be ready to go. You are a perfect picture pulled out from your memory, so that's what the face, your face, and face all glistening and right at the golden hour in the middle of the golden city. So pretty, give all your power because
2: honey, is that you?

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1: Oh, yes. Of course I'm proud.
0: Yes.
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she's kind of a big deal. 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

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Gave it everything I had, I am hazmat, I am radioactive, cosmic.

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1: Hey, what's up?
0: Listen, I know you didn't ask, but you have a nice butt.
1: I'm sorry, what?
0: Your butt. I like it. I've been staring, and it's very nice.
1: Dude, what's wrong with you? Why would you say that?
2: Even if they're meant as a compliment, unsolicited sexual remarks are not okay.
3: How are you offended right now? You have a nice butt, and I'm telling you.
0: You are so out of line right now.
3: Come on. You're seriously wearing those pants and didn't expect anyone to compliment your butt? You're crazy.
2: Think before you speak. It's not just uncomfortable. Uninvited comments are disrespectful. 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

0: Okay, astronaut, you're up. You'll be meeting with Wish Kid Brandon.
1: Roger, Brandon.
0: His wish is to see a space shuttle launch.
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2: technology,
1: tag,
2: transcendence,
1: slaps, tryhard,
2: high strung,
1: neurotic,
2: blue cross,
1: golden arches,
2: pearly gates,
1: supermarket,
2: interstate,
1: picket fence,
2: domestic,
1: citizens arrest,
2: Tuesday
1: name,
2: gas station,
1: phantom pain,
2: art therapist,
1: eggshell white,
2: parking garage,
1: detail,
2: micropolitic,
1: private property,
2: killing point,
1: agenda,
2: arms,
1: body,
2: legs,
1: flesh,
2: skin,
1: bone,
2: sinew,
1: good luck,
2: arms,
1: body,
2: legs,
1: flesh,
2: skin,
1: bone,
2: sinew,
1: good luck,
2: arms,
1: body,
2: legs,
1: flesh,
2: skin,
1: bone,
2: sinew.

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Intuition, we are brave, inner vision's not afraid. Expressions take us higher before the love starts to fade. Music lifts our spirit, and love uplifts our souls. Ancient language healing, so let the music take control.

0: 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If you're drinking, you can't drive my car or any car. And remember, don't drink and drive. It's just not worth it.
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Okay.

0: all done with the pictures?
1: Yes.
0: Oh, you want me to turn it off?
2: 1989. And this is Trevor William Powers. This is Bonnie. Trevor is what?
3: 2 weeks old today.
2: 2 weeks old today.
4: I wish he'd open his eyes again.
1: He's here.
4: Can you open your eyes?

0: Trevor, look up at Papa, okay? Hi, Trevor.
1: Baseball movie.
2: Oh, baseball! Woo!
3: And is the whole family gonna go?

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1: Yeah, hi. 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
0: Uh-huh.
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1: Could have been
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1: happy before.
0: There's something about
1: could
0: your
1: have been
0: heart.
1: Happy more. No. Could have been happy.
2: 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Geometry! 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
1: Loser.
0: You never know how your words can hurt someone. 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

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Restless husk floating on an ocean on the surface of the King of France.

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0: Hey, man. 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
0: Oh, I'm sorry. Do you want to talk about it?
1: No, I don't know. I feel like my problems aren't really worth talking about.
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I'm pressed against the glass, as close as I can take.

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At the cross and the guards were laid, there's no hands left to take. So grab me by the teeth and whisper it to me. Keep saying you don't have to submit yourself to it. Linen, wire, cloth, steel, release it all and go back to running from it.

What if it wasn't always about getting ahead? What if you didn't care about being on the fast track? What if your career goals were to change? Instead of flying off to the big interview, what if you flew somewhere else altogether? To embark on a different track? To volunteer in ways you never dreamed of? In places you never imagined yourself being? Like a tiny island in the Pacific, barely visible on a map, but where needs are easy to see. Or a village on the African continent, where just a little training in HIV awareness can change the fate of thousands. What if you decided to share your skills with others and help someone else get ahead? Peace Corps. Life is calling. 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

0: Are you proud of your son? 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
0: Yes.
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It's time to open our eyes. 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